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How's the castle built off people you pretend to care about? Just what you wanted. Look at you, cool guy, you got it. I see the parties and diamonds sometimes when I close my eyes. 6 months of torture you sold to some forbidden paradise. I loved you truly.

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0: Èxits sense pausa. 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
1: Hey, what up, girl?
0: Grab my glasses, I'm out the door. I'm gonna hit this city.
1: Let's
0: before
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0: I leave, brush my teeth with a bottle of Jack. 'Cause when I leave for the night, I ain't coming.

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1: 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El so dels èxits.
2: Shine bright like a diamond. 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

So you're a tough guy, like you're really rough guy. 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
0: 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Aquest és l'èxit de la setmana.
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0: 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És el moment de sentir el so Flashback.
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0: 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Aquest és l'èxit de la setmana. Flashback.
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0: 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Aquest és l'èxit de la setmana.
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